0: The RAF has temporarily paused its high-speed Hawk fighter jet training after two pilots ejected from their aircraft moments before it crashed and narrowly missed homes on Anglesey. Britain should commit to rejoining the European Union within a decade. That's according to the think tank chaired by Sir Tony Blair. Holly Hughes reports.
1: Sir Tony, who left office in 2007, has said Andy Burnham's government should be clear it wants to enter into a structured, formal relationship where everything is on the table. He claimed the EU inviting Canada to become its first associate member showed a newfound flexibility in relations between the EU and non-member states. However, the former Labour leader said it would be wrong to return to a straight membership of the single market and customs union.
0: New data for England shows only half of people being treated by their GP for high blood pressure have it under control. And a drive to recruit thousands more magistrates to cut court delays has been launched by the government. The Ministry of Justice are aiming to have 21,000 magistrates by 2029. That's the latest from Radio News Hub. I'm Jules Eastbridge.
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0: Largely dry for the UK for Thursday, but a band of showers will affect northern and western areas. Temperatures ranging from 15 degrees Celsius in the north to 23 degrees Celsius in the south.

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2: They say the holy water's watered down, and this town's lost its faith. Our colors will fade.

0: The think tank chair by Tony Blair claims Britain should rejoin the EU within the next 10 years. Holly Hughes has more.
1: It comes as the former Labour Prime Minister said the country needed a new approach to post-Brexit relations. Sir Tony said the EU inviting Canada to become its first associate member showed a newfound flexibility in relations between the EU and non-member states. He's also recommending Andy Burnham's government should be clear it wants to enter into a structured, formal relationship where everything is on the table. But in a slight to the leadership of Sir Keir Starmer, he also cautioned towards an inching towards Europe as a result of public opinion.
0: The RAF has temporarily paused Hawkjet training after two pilots ejected moments before the aircraft crashed near to homes on Anglesey. Teenagers in England will be able to study new vocational GCSEs and access more work experience opportunities under government reforms to put technical and academic education on an equal footing. And the government has launched a drive to recruit thousands more magistrates in a bid to cut court delays. That's the latest from Radio News Hub. I'm Jules Eastbridge.
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0: Largely dry for the UK for Thursday, but a band of showers will affect northern and western areas. Temperatures ranging from 15 degrees Celsius in the north to 23 degrees Celsius in the south.

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0: Britain should commit to rejoining the European Union within a decade. That's according to the think tank chaired by Sir Tony Blair. Holly Hughes reports.
1: Sir Tony, who left office in 2007, has said Andy Burnham's government should be clear it wants to enter into a structured formal relationship where everything is on the table. He claimed the EU inviting Canada to become its first associate member showed a newfound flexibility in relations between the EU and non-member states. However, the former Labour leader said it would be wrong to return to a straight membership of the single market and customs union.
0: The RAF has temporarily paused its high-speed Hawk fighter jet training after two pilots ejected from their aircraft moments before it crashed and narrowly missed homes on Anglesey. After new research showed many workers are losing sleep, worrying about people who rely on them, Unison is stepping up calls for investments in public services. And under government reforms to put technical and academic education on an equal footing, teenagers will be able to study new vocational GCSEs and access more work experience opportunities. That's the latest from Radio News Hub. I'm Jules Eastbridge.
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0: Staying largely dry across the UK for Thursday, but a band of showers will affect northern and western areas. Temperatures ranging from 15 degrees Celsius in the north to 23 degrees Celsius in the south.

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1: The think tank chaired by Tony Blair claims Britain should rejoin the EU in the next decade. Holly Hughes has more.
2: It comes as the former Labour Prime Minister said the country needed a new approach to post-Brexit relations. Sir Tony said the EU inviting Canada to become its first associate member showed a newfound flexibility in relations between the EU and non-member states. He's also recommending Andy Burnham's government should be clear it wants to enter into a structured, formal relationship where everything is on the table. But in a slight to the leadership of Sir Keir Starmer, he also cautioned towards and inching towards Europe as a result of public opinion.
1: The RAF has temporarily paused Hawk jet training after two pilots ejected moments before their aircraft crashed near Holmes on Anglesey. The pilots suffered minor injuries and were taken to hospital. Unison is stepping up calls for investments in public services after new research showed many workers are losing sleep, worrying about people who rely on them. And teenagers in England will be able to study new vocational GCSEs and access more work experience opportunities under government reforms. That's the latest from Radio News Hub. I'm Jules Eatbridge.
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1: Staying largely dry across the UK for Thursday, but a band of showers will affect northern and western areas. Temperatures ranging from 15 degrees Celsius in the north to 23 degrees Celsius in the south.
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0: Andy Burnham wants to scrap the ban on drinking at football. The Prime Minister pointed to fans of other sports being able to drink in the stands while watching their teams. Police chiefs say it'd be incredibly rash to scrap the ban without proper consultation. Online misogyny and abuse against women is going up at a rapid rate. A joint report from Refuge and the End Violence Against Women Coalition says nearly half of 16 to 24-year-olds have experienced some form of online violence. Beau Bottomley is Refuge's policy and public affairs manager.
1: Ofcom has already introduced guidance for tech companies on how to tackle violence against women and girls on their platforms, but that guidance is voluntary, and we're concerned that tech companies just won't be incentivized to implement it without risk of enforcement.
0: Teenagers in England will be able to study new vocational subjects as part of their GCSEs from September 2029 as part of plans to tackle the NEET crisis. And Harry Kane says he wants to continue with a sporting career after he retires and is seriously considering becoming a kicker in the NFL. From Radio News Hub, I'm Frankie Hersine.
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4: Business news update. Britain should commit to rejoining the European Union within a decade, according to the think tank chaired by Sir Tony Blair, as the former Labour Prime Minister said the country needed a new approach to post-Brexit relations. Sir Tony, who left office in 2007, said Andy Burnham's government should be clear it wants to enter into a structured formal relationship where everything is on the table. Ryanair's chief executive says airfares will rise significantly next summer because of higher oil prices linked to the conflict in Iran. Michael O'Leary says he has no doubt fares will increase, although the extent of the rise remains unclear. Oil prices have recently climbed above $100 a barrel. And car manufacturers have launched the equivalent of one fully electric model every fortnight for the past 3 years, according to new research. The Society of Motor Manufacturers and Traders said drivers were now being offered more electric cars than ever, with more than 170 fully electric models now available.
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0: Dry with sunny spells for most of us throughout the day. Some cloud and rain across parts of Northern Ireland and Scotland, though. Another warm day in the southeast with a high of 22 degrees Celsius.

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0: Showbiz. Oasis have announced 4 additional shows for their live tour next year. Due to high demand from fans for tickets for Oasis Live 27, extra shows have been announced at Nebworth on September the 25th and 26th, Rome's Olympic Stadium on July the 26th, and Munich's Allianz Arena on July the 6th. Alongside this, Oasis will now play Paris on July the 20th and 23rd because of railway engineering works near the Stade de France venue on July the 24th. Taylor Swift has announced she is releasing an expanded version of her album The Life of a Showgirl with 4 new songs. The singer revealed the new tracks were written after it became the fastest selling album in US history in its first week, with 4 million equivalent units sold. And the Netherlands will participate in the 2027 Eurovision Song Contest after boycotting this year. The U-turn comes after the responsibility for the event was handed over from Dutch public service broadcaster Avrotros to NPO.
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3: Harry Kane says England's World Cup exit was the most painful near miss yet, saying their semi-final collapse to Argentina wasn't us as a team. It's ahead of England's match against eventual world champion Spain on Tuesday for the start of their Nations League campaign. In the Women's Champions League, Chelsea were made to work as they beat debutants Austria Vienna 1-0. Boss Sonia Bombastor says nothing is easy in football. In other football news, Portugal forward Cristiano Ronaldo says he still thinks he has a lot to offer to the national team, but admits he did consider his retirement after the World Cup.
4: I'm always thinking in my decisions, my future, present also. I'm a thinker. You have to think everything. So this is why you saw me here now.
3: And Lewis Hamilton says he hopes Formula One presses ahead with ending the season in the Middle East, despite the ongoing United States-Iran conflict. The campaign is scheduled to finish with rounds in Qatar and Abu Dhabi. Imola has been placed on standby if the races cannot take place.
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0: The Prime Minister says the ban on drinking at football is outdated and discriminatory, and he wants to scrap it. Andy Burnham pointed to the fact that fans of other sports are allowed to drink in the stands, but police chiefs say a proper consultation must come first. The government need to stick to their pledge to tackle violence against women and girls. That's the message from Charities Refuge and the End Violence Against Women Coalition.
1: No women should feel forced to come offline because of the abuse that they experience. The responsibility really lies with tech companies to make their platforms safer by design, to prevent abuse and to tackle perpetrators.
0: Their new report finds young women who use social media say they are recommended derogatory content most or every time they use it. Two AI chief executives have urged the United Nations to set rules on the technology, saying it could be a threat to humanity. They're calling on countries to set safeguards that stop artificial intelligence from becoming too powerful to rein in. And Harry Kane says England's World Cup exit was the most painful near miss yet. From Radio News Hub, I'm Frankie Hersine.
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7: Britain should commit to rejoining the European Union within a decade, according to the think tank chaired by Sir Tony Blair, as the former Labour Prime Minister said the country needed a new approach to post-Brexit relations. Sir Tony, who left office in 2007, said Andy Burnham's government should be clear it wants to enter into a structured formal relationship where everything is on the table. Ryanair's chief executive says airfares will rise significantly next summer because of higher oil prices linked to the conflict in Iran. Michael O'Leary says he has no doubt fares will increase, although the extent of the rise remains unclear. Oil prices have recently climbed above $100 a barrel. And car manufacturers have launched the equivalent of one fully electric model every fortnight for the past 3 years, according to new research. The Society of Motor Manufacturers and Traders said drivers were now being offered more electric cars than ever, with more than 170 fully electric models now available.
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0: Dry with sunny spells for most of us throughout the day. Some cloud and rain across parts of Northern Ireland and Scotland, though. Another warm day in the southeast with a high of 22 degrees Celsius.

Good morning. Hello there and welcome to Wave Valley Radio. It's Thursday the 24th of September. That was five and keep on moving. And I'm Pip Ahead. And I'm here with you through the morning with all the music, the local stories, what's happening around Alton and the surrounding villages, plus a few things to put a smile on your face. And it's looking like a rather lovely start to the day weather-wise. Sunny spells will be feeling pleasantly warm at around 21 degrees at the best of it. So whether you're going to be heading off to work, doing the school run or enjoying a slightly more leisurely start to the day, then make sure you do it with me. This is Wave Valley Radio, your voice for Alton and the surrounding area, with Cavalli now.

That's Cavalli and Burst Into Flames at Way Valley Radio. Pip ahead with you. Thursday the 24th of September then, and today we're celebrating National Manufacturing Day plus National Punctuation Day. So commas, full stops and apostrophes are officially having their moment. And if that's not enough, it's also Cherries Jubilee Day. And that's one I can get behind, maybe in a pudding. Stay with me. Lots of great music on the way. Showbiz, sports headlines, all to come. Here's The Police now, Walking on the Moon.

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2: Showbiz. Oasis have announced 4 additional shows for their live tour next year. Due to high demand from fans for tickets for Oasis Live 27, extra shows have been announced at Nebworth on September the 25th and 26th, Rome's Olympic Stadium on July the 26th, and Munich's Allianz Arena on July the 6th. Alongside this, Oasis will now play Paris on July the 20th and 23rd because of railway engineering works near the Stade de France venue on July the 24th. Taylor Swift has announced she is releasing an expanded version of her album The Life of a Showgirl with 4 new songs. The singer revealed the new tracks were written after it became the fastest-selling album in US history in its first week, with 4 million equivalent units sold. And the Netherlands will participate in the 2027 Eurovision Song Contest after boycotting this year. The U-turn comes after the responsibility for the event was handed over from Dutch public service broadcaster Avrotros to NPO.
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Thursday's breakfast show with me, Pippa Head. How you doing? I hope you're well. Alex Warren there with Fever Dream. And if you fancy getting out and about in Alton today, there's a creative writing workshop at the community centre called Inspiration, and Where to Find It starts at 10:30. It's aimed at anyone who's ever fancied picking up a pen or getting back to writing, so perhaps something a little different for your Thursday. And don't forget, there's plenty coming up over the weekend too, including workshops, a quiz night and the big Alton charity walk on Sunday. You can find the full local listings through Alton Events, wayvalleyradio.uk. Right, you've got showbiz news coming really soon. Supertramp now, The Logical Song.

David Gray and Babylon on Wave Valley Radio, number one for local news and information. So, it's Thursday the 24th of September. Birthday wishes today to actress Kimberly Nixon, best known for films including Angus, Thongs and Perfect Snogging. She was born on this day in 1985, remembering a much-loved British entertainer, Mike Berry, who was born on the 24th of September 1942. Singer, actor and familiar face from Are You Being Served? Mike Berry sadly died in 2025. His biggest UK hit was The Sunshine of Your Smile. Happy birthday to everyone celebrating today. If it's your special day today, have a brilliant one, won't you? Okay, coming up, more great music on The Breakfast Show this morning. And I've got Massive Attack now, Unfinished Sympathy.

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4: Harry Kane says England's World Cup exit was the most painful near miss yet, saying their semi-final collapse to Argentina wasn't us as a team. It's ahead of England's match against eventual world champion Spain on Tuesday for the start of their Nations League campaign. In the Women's Champions League, Chelsea were made to work as they beat debutante Austria Vienna 1-0. Boss Sonia Bombastor says nothing is easy in football. In other football news, Portugal forward Cristiano Ronaldo says he still thinks he has a lot to offer to the national team, but admits he did consider his retirement after the World Cup.
5: I'm always thinking in my decisions, my future, present also. I'm a thinker. You have to think everything. So this is why you saw me here now.
4: And Lewis Hamilton says he hopes Formula One presses ahead with ending the season in the Middle East, despite the ongoing United States-Iran conflict. The campaign is scheduled to finish with rounds in Qatar and Abu Dhabi. Imola has been placed on standby if the races cannot take place.
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Ariana Grande and God is a Woman. It's Wake Valley Radio playing the best of yesterday and today. More great music to come in the next hour, as well as more sports news and, of course, showbiz news. So we've got it all for you coming up after the news and weather for 8 o'clock. That's just around the corner. Do lots of local information and events for you as well in the next hour. Christina Aguilera now, Beautiful.

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1: Andy Burnham wants to scrap the ban on drinking at football, saying it's outdated and discriminatory. The Prime Minister pointed to fans of other sports being able to drink in the stands while watching their teams. The ban was brought in to combat hooliganism. Online misogyny and abuse against women is going up at a rapid rate. A joint report from Refuge and the End Violence Against Women Coalition says more than one in three women have experienced some form of online violence. Bo Bottomley is from Refuge.
2: If the government is serious about its pledge to halve violence against women and girls within a decade, it really needs to take urgent action to address the online abuse.
1: Health Trust will meet with a support group for women who underwent unnecessary breast cancer surgery to decide how far back cases will go. County Durham and Darlington Foundation Trust have apologised. They're now using specialists to see if other women underwent unnecessary operations. And Harry Kane says he wants to continue with a sporting career after he retires and is seriously considering becoming a kicker in the NFL. Although the Ballon d'Or favourite did admit he has dreams of becoming a golfer. From Radio News Hub, I'm Frankie Hersine.
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6: Business news update. Britain should commit to rejoining the European Union within a decade, according to the think tank chaired by Sir Tony Blair, as the former Labour Prime Minister said the country needed a new approach to post-Brexit relations. Sir Tony, who left office in 2007, said Andy Burnham's government should be clear it wants to enter into a structured formal relationship where everything is on the table. Ryanair's chief executive says airfares will rise significantly next summer because of higher oil prices linked to the conflict in Iran. Michael O'Leary says he has no doubt fares will increase, although the extent of the rise remains unclear. Oil prices have recently climbed above $100 a barrel. And car manufacturers have launched the equivalent of one fully electric model every fortnight for the past 3 years, according to new research. The Society of Motor Manufacturers and Traders said drivers were now being offered more electric cars than ever, with more than 170 fully electric models now available.
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1: Dry with sunny spells for most of us throughout the day. Some cloud and rain across parts of Northern Ireland and Scotland, though. Another warm day in the southeast with a high of 22 degrees Celsius.

Peter Gabriel's Sledgehammer. Thursday's breakfast show here on Wave Valley Radio with me, Pippa. Head David Way takes over after nine, and it's going to be a very pleasant day, actually. A bit of a nip in the air to start, but nice and sunny later. Now, the Click Careers Fair is this Friday at the Maltings. 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It's free entry, everyone's welcome. So pop on down this Friday to the Maltings from 10:30 till 3. Right, you've got lots in this hour to get through. Showbiz, sports headlines, great music. Let's crack on. It's Ray now.

Thursday's breakfast show on Wave Valley Radio. Pippa Hay with you till nine. David Way takes over after that. Now, this Saturday, could you come and join the lovely Four Marks WI? They've got a warm and welcoming Macmillan tea and cake afternoon for you. Entry's free. Tea, coffee and cake, only £4 cash. And every penny will go to support Macmillan Cancer Support. There'll be lots going on, plenty of interesting activities, brilliant speaker lineup as well as, of course, that lovely tea and cake to enjoy. So come and have a nice time this Saturday from 2 till 4.30 at Four Marks Village Hall with the Four Marks WI's Macmillan Afternoon. It's going to be nice. Showbiz news to come soon. Cece Peniston now, though, We Got a Love Thing.

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5: Showbiz. Oasis have announced 4 additional shows for their live tour next year. Due to high demand from fans for tickets for Oasis Live 27, extra shows have been announced at Nebworth on September the 25th and 26th, Rome's Olympic Stadium on July the 26th, and Munich's Allianz Arena on July the 6th. Alongside this, Oasis will now play Paris on July the 20th and 23rd because of railway engineering works near the Stade de France venue on July the 24th. Taylor Swift has announced she is releasing an expanded version of her album The Life of a Showgirl with 4 new songs. The singer revealed the new tracks were written after it became the fastest-selling album in US history in its first week, with 4 million equivalent units sold. And the Netherlands will participate in the 2027 Eurovision Song Contest after boycotting this year. The U-turn comes after the responsibility for the event was handed over from Dutch public service broadcaster Avrotros to NPO.
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Meghan Trainor and Criminals on Wave Valley Radio, number one for local news and information. It's Pip with you till nine. Did you go down to the Volunteers Fair yesterday? We were there in full force, and loads of interesting people were there in full force, so I hope you enjoyed that. We are made up of 100% volunteers right here at Wave Valley Radio. 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This Sunday, you've got the Big Alton Charity Walk. That's this Sunday at the Jubilee Playing Fields. 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It starts 10 a.m. till 4, the Big Alton Charity Walk at the Jubilee Playing Fields. That's this Sunday, the big event in the heart of Alton. Noisettes now, Never Forget You on Wave Valley Radio.

That's the Chainsmokers and Coldplay, Something Just Like This. You're listening to Wave Valley Radio. Something a bit different later tonight. The Classical Way is an hour on Thursday nights, showcasing classical and orchestral music across the ages. 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Join Tom tonight from 9 till 10 for The Classical Way. You've got sports headlines to come really soon. Ultravox now.

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1: 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But there are people just up the road who haven't found us yet. In Farringdon, East Tisted, out towards Borden. Now we're on DAB Plus across East Hampshire. Almost 67,000 people who can hear the station. A lot of them don't know yet. So tell them about it. 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
3: Harry Kane says England's World Cup exit was the most painful near miss yet, saying their semi-final collapse to Argentina wasn't us as a team. It's ahead of England's match against eventual world champion Spain on Tuesday for the start of their Nations League campaign. In the Women's Champions League, Chelsea were made to work as they beat debutante Austria Vienna 1-0. Boss Sonia Bombastor says nothing is easy in football. In other football news, Portugal forward Cristiano Ronaldo says he still thinks he has a lot to offer to the national team, but admits he did consider his retirement after the World Cup.
4: I'm always thinking in my decisions, my future, present also. I'm a thinker. You have to think everything. So this is why you saw me here now.
3: And Lewis Hamilton says he hopes Formula One presses ahead with ending the season in the Middle East, despite the ongoing United States-Iran conflict. The campaign is scheduled to finish with rounds in Qatar and Abu Dhabi. Imola has been placed on standby if the races cannot take place.
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Dina Carroll and Don't Be a Stranger on Wave Valley Radio, playing the best of yesterday and today for your Thursday morning. David Way's here from 9 o'clock. He's going to see you right the way through till lunchtime. The Thursday afternoon rewind is from midday till 2, and Adam Kirtley joins you for the afternoon from 2 till 4. Make sure you check in with Chris Stone later. He'll keep you company from 4 till 6 p.m. Then you've got the music and news hour from 6 till 7. And later this evening, Steve Bishop's Old Record Club is from 7 till 9. That's your lineup here on Way Valley Radio. Don't forget The Classical Way, of course, with Tom Horwood later from 9 till 10. At Sam Fender now, this is Spid of You on Way Valley Radio.

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Get in touch with us. We love hearing from you, and stay right there because David Way's here after your news and weather for 9 o'clock. That's just around the corner. And I'll see you tomorrow morning. Join me for breakfast from 7 o'clock. Have a brilliant Thursday. Here's the Beach Boys now. God Only Knows. Take care.

0: The Prime Minister says the ban on drinking at football is outdated and discriminatory, and he wants to scrap it. Andy Vernon pointed to the fact that fans of other sports are allowed to drink in the stands, but police chiefs say a proper consultation must come first. Online misogyny and abuse against women is going up at a rapid rate. A joint report from Refuge and the End Violence Against Women Coalition says more than a third of women have experienced some form of online violence. Bo Bottomley is from Refuge.
1: Ofcom has already introduced guidance for tech companies on how to tackle violence against women and girls on their platforms, but that guidance is voluntary, and we're concerned that tech companies just won't be incentivized to implement it.
0: Police are investigating after a far-right activist filmed himself apparently slashing a dinghy while a rescue crew member was still on board. They were reportedly meant to take the boat back to France. And 14-year-olds in England will be able to study vocational subjects as part of plans to get more young people into work. It'll come into force in September 2029. From Radio News Hub, I'm Frankie Hersein.
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0: Dry with sunny spells for most of us throughout the day. Some cloud and rain across parts of Northern Ireland and Scotland, though. Another warm day in the southeast with a high of 22 degrees Celsius.
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6: This Thursday morning. Good morning, how are you? My name's David Way, with you through till 12 o'clock. We start with our three after nine. Three songs with a connection. Sometimes the artist, sometimes the title, sometimes a bit of both. We start with James Blunt.

third of our three after nine, a song 74-75. Is that the year 74-75? I'm thinking so for this connection. Before that, 1963 from New Order, and started off with James Blunt in 1973. So we are looking for years, or definitely numbers that could be years. We have three more of those with you just after 9 o'clock tomorrow morning here on Wave Valley Radio.

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Your Voice in Alton with Christine and the Queens. That song called Tilted. The weather for today, not too bad at all. Some sunshine around, 21 degrees. It's going to be dry. On to Friday, dry. Pretty warm and sunny, 24, maybe 25 degrees. Not bad at all. Bit cooler again on Saturday with some sunshine around. Much the same for Sunday as well. Chance of rain, though, in the evening. And then on to Monday, we've got some sunshine around again. Rain in the evening. Gets a little bit more unsettled throughout next week. Chance of some rain on most days as we head into October. The weekend of the 3rd and 4th of October, mainly dry with some sunshine, and heading into the following week, not too bad with some cloud and some sunshine, temperatures about 19 or 20.

Just after 9:30, the new song from Miley Cyrus, Let's Get Married, written for her fiancé. Like that song, hope you do as well. Hope everything's going all right for you today, and I can tell you, if you are from Alton FC, things are certainly going all right for you. The last game Saturday, the 19th of September, Alton 2, Eversley and California 0. And on Saturday was an away match. It's Saturday the 26th, and that's a 3 o'clock kickoff in the combined counties Premier Division South Shearwater versus is Alton. And you can find out more about your football team, Alton FC, by going to their Facebook and also onto their website, altonfc.com.

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1: Classic song from the 80s with Kim Carnes and Betty Davis Eyes here on Alton's Wave Valley Radio, broadcasting from the Assembly Rooms. Of course, yesterday it was the Volunteers Festival, and it was a delight to be there and meet so many people. And people came down to the studio and have a chat with us as well on the radio, including, of course, our MP for the area, Damien Hines, who was visiting the event as well. Here's something that's happening again at the Assembly Rooms, and it's 9:45 through to 11:45, the NHS Diabetes Prevention Programme. And if you'd like to find out more about this, you can contact Zyla today and book your appointment. 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You can find out more about this by going to the Assembly Rooms website, which is assemblyrooms.com.

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NCC, who will be featuring on our long song later on today here on Alton's Wave Valley Radio with me, David Wave, through till 12 o'clock. We have a Facebook page. It's Wave Valley Radio Alton, 2,708 followers. Thank you for liking and following our page. Lots of local news and information about Alton and the surrounding areas. We've got repost, poster posters, pictures and videos too. Here's a repost from the Alton Society. Our autumn litter pick in conjunction with the Guild of Optimists take place on Saturday the 10th of October. Do come along and help spruce up our town. Meet 10 o'clock outside the Alton Assembly Rooms. There's a poster there with more information and more text as well on the Facebook page of the Alton Society, also on the Facebook page of Wave Valley Radio. That is Wave Valley Radio Alton.

Heading up towards 10 o'clock here on Wave Valley Radio with Alison Goldfraps in Electric Blue. The latest news and sports news with you soon. And, of course, we have a look at the Wave Valley Radio weather forecast. Maybe turning a little bit more unsettled. We'll find out more about that in around 20 minutes. Another look at our Facebook page and two short songs with you just after 10:30. Two songs less than 3 minutes. One song from the 70s and another one a little bit later. We'll find out what those are just after 10:30 this morning here on Wave Valley Radio. And of course, lots of great music of yesterday and today, like this from Madonna.

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1: Andy Burnham wants to scrap the ban on drinking at football, saying it's outdated and discriminatory. The Prime Minister pointed to fans of other sports being able to drink in the stands while watching their teams. The Football Supporters Association also say it's been successfully tested in the women's game. The government need to stick to their pledge to tackle violence against women and girls, especially on social media. That's the message from Charities Refuge and the End Violence Against Women Coalition. Bo Bottomley is from Refuge.
2: No women should feel forced to come offline. The responsibility really lies with tech companies to make their platforms safer by design, to prevent abuse and to tackle perpetrators.
1: A judge in the US has blocked Donald Trump's move to ban three news outlets from the White House. The US president announced the ban on CNN, MS Now and Politico last week, calling them fake news. And more doctors should be getting into content creation to tackle misinformation. That's coming from influencer Dr. Lily Parker, who has over 100,000 followers on Instagram. She says health information in text isn't reaching people. From Radio News Hub, I'm Frankie Hairsine.
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1: Harry Kane says England's World Cup exit was the most painful near miss yet, saying their semi-final collapse to Argentina wasn't us as a team. It's ahead of England's match against eventual world champion Spain on Tuesday for the start of their Nations League campaign. In the Women's Champions League, Chelsea were made to work as they beat debutants Austria Vienna 1-0. Boss Sonia Bombastor says nothing is easy in football. In other football news, Portugal forward Cristiano Ronaldo says he still thinks he has a lot to offer to the national team, but admits he did consider his retirement after the World Cup.
7: I'm always thinking in my decisions, my future, present also. I'm a thinker. You have to think everything. So this is why you saw me here now.
1: And Lewis Hamilton says he hopes Formula One presses ahead with ending the season in the Middle East, despite the ongoing United States-Iran conflict. The campaign is scheduled to finish with rounds in Qatar and Abu Dhabi. Imola has been placed on standby if the races cannot take place.
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1: Most areas staying dry with sunny spells, but some outbreaks of rain spreading eastwards. Another warm day in the southeast and becoming very windy in the northwest with a high of 22 degrees Celsius.
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6: Dave

just after 10 o'clock with Coldplay's Clocks. Good morning, how are you? Hope you're okay and enjoyed us playing the number one song across the UK. Before that, Great Expectation with Sienna Spiro. Very soon, a look at the Wave Only Radio weather forecast. It does feel warm for the end of September. Is it going to remain that way? We'll find out soon.

one and only Taylor Swift's Message in a Bottle. The weather for today, sunshine around, but also some cloud as well. Temperatures 21, so pretty warm. Tomorrow's going to be warmer still, 25 degrees, and lots of sunshine around, just a light southerly breeze. A bit cooler again on Saturday, temperatures at 19, but sunny and dry. Sunday, much the same until we get to the evening. Looks like it's going to be some rain on Sunday evening. On to Monday, mainly dry and sunny to start with, but chance of rain again into the evening. On to Tuesday, we've got some thundery showers around, and much the same for Wednesday as well. As we head into October, it looks becoming drier and brighter, just a chance of some rain still Friday, maybe Saturday, and temperatures down a bit to 19 or 20.

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Harry Styles with a song from earlier on this year here on Wave Valley Radio, a song called American Girls. We have a Facebook page, it's Wave Valley Radio Alton, with 2,708 followers. Thank you for liking and following our page. Lots of local news and information about Alton and the surrounding areas. We've got repost poster posters, pictures and videos. 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

just after 10:30, Monday through to Friday, we have for you two short songs. Two songs that are less than 3 minutes back to back. Sometimes we have songs from a long time ago, sometimes quite recent. This is from the 70s, a song less than 3 minutes from Colin Blunstone.

The second of our two short songs for today, a quite modern-ish song from Ed Sheeran, 2 minutes 45, Galway Girl, and before that we went back to the 70s with Colin Blunstone, and that song was 2 minutes 50. We have two more short songs for you just after 10:30 tomorrow morning here on Wave Valley Radio.

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2: Hello, I'm Karen Morrill from Dementia Friendly Alton. Dementia doesn't have to mean doing it alone. 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

some relaxing song for you this Thursday morning from The Temptations from a long time ago. Just my imagination here on Wave Valley Radio. There's a big charity walk. It's called the Big Alton Charity Walk, and it takes place very soon, actually. It's on Sunday, 10 through to 4 o'clock at the Jubilee Playing Fields. 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And there's four charities this is all for: Broadlands Riding for the Disabled, Bushy Leeds Family Support, Homestart, and King's Arm Youth Project. And I'd like to invite everyone to come and take part in this walk of their choice. And this is from the Big Alton Charity Walk. So it takes place 10 o'clock through to 4 o'clock. Turn up at the Jubilee Playing Fields in Alton this Sunday, the 27th of September.

Heading up towards 11 o'clock here on Wave Valley Radio. Thursday morning, we have for you the latest news very soon and the latest showbiz news and three songs from the era of the 2000s. After that, we have a look at the Wave Valley Radio weather forecast, another look at our Facebook page and a long song with you. A song that's longer than 5 minutes just after 11:30. And lots of great music of yesterday and today, like this song called Some Days.

0: Far-right activist Daniel Thomas, also known as Danny Tomo, has been arrested after he was filmed slashing the side of a dinghy while a rescue crew member was still on board. The 37-year-old was detained on suspicion of criminal damage and recklessly endangering someone's life. Online misogyny and abuse against women is going up at a rapid rate. A joint report from Refuge and the End Violence Against Women Coalition says nearly half of 16 to 24-year-olds have experienced some form of online violence. Bo Bottomley is from Refuge.
1: If the government is serious about its pledge to halve violence against women and girls within a decade, it really needs to take urgent action to address the online abuse that they're experiencing.
0: The Prime Minister says the ban on drinking at football is outdated and discriminatory, and he wants to scrap it. Police chiefs say a proper consultation must come first. And teenagers in England will be able to study new vocational subjects as part of their GCSEs from September 2029. They'll be available to 14-year-olds who'll also have better access to work experience opportunities. From Radio News Hub, I'm Frankie Hersein.
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4: Showbiz. Oasis have announced 4 additional shows for their live tour next year. Due to high demand from fans for tickets for Oasis Live 27, extra shows have been announced at Nebworth on September the 25th and 26th, Rome's Olympic Stadium on July the 26th, and Munich's Allianz Arena on July the 6th. Alongside this, Oasis will now play Paris on July the 20th and 23rd because of railway engineering works near the Stade de France venue on July the 24th. Taylor Swift has announced she is releasing an expanded version of her album The Life of a Showgirl with 4 new songs. The singer revealed the new tracks were written after it became the fastest selling album in US history in its first week, with 4 million equivalent units sold. And the Netherlands will participate in the 2027 Eurovision Song Contest after boycotting this year. The U-turn comes after the responsibility for the event was handed over from Dutch public service broadcaster Avrotros to NPO.
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0: Most areas staying dry with sunny spells, but some outbreaks of rain spreading eastwards. Another warm day in the southeast and becoming very windy in the northwest with a high of 22 degrees Celsius.
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The third of our three songs from the era of 2000s here on Wave Valley Radio. That, of course, was BB Mac. Song called Back Here. Before that, Shane Ward and That's My Goal. Started off with Avril Lavigne and When You're Gone. We have three more of those with you just after 11 o'clock tomorrow morning here on Wave Valley Radio.

Medway Valley Radio. Good morning, how are you? Hope you're okay. That's Bruno Mars and I Just Might. Weather for today, dry and sunny, some cloud, 21 degrees, much as it has been throughout most of this week. It's going to be warmer tomorrow, 25 degrees and lots of sunshine around. Saturday a bit cooler, but still lots of sunshine around. All looks to be nice if you like that kind of weather. On to Sunday, it's going to be dry for most of the day with some sunshine, but increasing cloud and rain by the evening. On to Monday, mainly dry but cooler, temperatures about 19 degrees, rain by the evening again, some thundery showers around on Tuesday and Wednesday. Then onto the 1st of October, mainly dry, maybe some rain around on Friday, and then the weekend of the 3rd and 4th looks to be mainly dry with some sunshine.

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2: There are two types of drive you can have on the motorway. One that feels like this.
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2: like this. The difference is just a few little changes. Like giving more space to the car in front or not hogging the middle lane. Because being a little more considerate on the road actually reduces congestion and collisions, which transforms everyone's journey. So we all feel a little less and a lot more. National Highways.
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We have a Facebook page at Sway Valley Radio Alton 2,708 followers. Thank you for liking and following our page. Lots of local news and information about Alton and the surrounding areas. Got repost poster posters, pictures and videos too. Here is a post that we made after someone sent us a poster. It's all about something happening on Halloween. Back-to-back DJs present a monster mashup. Alton Assembly Rooms, Halloween, 31st of October, 7 through to 11 o'clock, and there'll be 90s and noughties dance classics. Fancy dress is going to be encouraged. Licensed bar, over 18s only. All proceeds to Dementia Friendly. Tickets £8. 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
1: Just after 11:30, Monday through to Friday, we have a long song, a song that's longer than 5 minutes. Any genre, any decade. We have a song today from a band we've already played on the programme, but this is a really quiet song. It lasts for a long, long time. Over 6 minutes of 10cc.

The long song for today, a massive song in the 70s, I'm Not In Love. And of course, we have another long song with you just after 11:30 tomorrow morning here on Wave Valley Radio.

Great music, local news and information. Great music like that from Shania Twain, and that don't impress me much. And information like this, quiz night, £200 cash prize. This is taking place at the Alton Community Centre. It's Saturday, no, yes it is Saturday. 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

towards 12 o'clock with Sam Fender featuring Olivia Dean, a song I still like to play. I hope you still like listening to it as well. Rain Me In. And of course, after the news at 12, we have 2 hours of music from the 60s through to the 90s with our Thursday afternoon rewind. And from 2 through till 4, it's Adam Kirtley, which means I've got to go now. Thank you very much for your company, as always. I look forward to speaking to you again sometime between 9 and 12 tomorrow morning, and hopefully around 10:15, speaking to Natalie from Yorton Town Council about the latest edition of the Altonian. Have a great rest of your day. Speak to you soon. Take care.

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1: Far-right activist Daniel Thomas has been arrested after he was filmed slashing the side of a dinghy while a rescue crew member was on it. The 37-year-old, who's also known as Danny Tomo, uploaded a video on YouTube showing him being detained on suspicion of criminal damage and recklessly endangering someone's life. Online misogyny and abuse against women is going up at a rapid rate. A joint report from Refuge and the End Violence Against Women Coalition says more than one in three women have experienced some form of online violence. Beau Bottomley is Refuge's policy and public affairs manager.
2: If the government is serious about its pledge to halve violence against women and girls within a decade, it really needs to take urgent action to address the online abuse that they're experiencing.
1: A judge in the US has temporarily blocked Donald Trump's move to ban three news outlets from the White House. The US president announced the ban on CNN, MS Now and Politico last week. And Harry Kane says he wants to continue with a sporting career after he retires and is seriously considering becoming a kicker in the NFL. From Radio News Hub, I'm Frankie Hersine.
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1: Most areas staying dry with sunny spells, but some outbreaks of rain spreading eastwards. Another warm day in the southeast and becoming very windy in the northwest with a high of 22 degrees Celsius.
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0: Australian Prime Minister Anthony Albanese has raised huge concerns after an OpenAI agent infiltrated a health department website back in July. He says he's disappointed the company took too long to report it. OpenAI say their models took actions they didn't intend. Far-right activist Daniel Thomas, also known as Danny Tomo, has been arrested after he was filmed slashing the side of a dinghy while a rescue crew member was still on board. The 37-year-old was detained on suspicion of criminal damage and recklessly endangering someone's life. And online misogyny and abuse against women is going up at a rapid rate. A joint report from Refuge and the End Violence Against Women Coalition says more than one in three women have experienced some form of online abuse. Beau Bottomley is Refuge's policy and public affairs manager.
1: Ofcom has already introduced guidance for tech companies on how to tackle violence against women and girls on their platforms. That's a great start, but that guidance is voluntary.
0: That's the latest from Radio News Hub. I'm Holly Hughes.
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0: Most areas staying dry with sunny spells, but some outbreaks of rain spreading eastwards. Another warm day in the southeast and becoming very windy in the northwest with highs of 22 degrees Celsius.
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0: 781 migrants arrived in the UK yesterday. That's the highest number for a single day so far this year. It comes after a cabinet minister said not every migrant boat can be intercepted in the wake of two boats landing undetected on British shores within 2 days. TikTok is to pay a £12.7 million fine from the UK data watchdog after dropping an appeal. The Information Commissioner's Office imposed the fine in 2023 because TikTok didn't do enough to make sure underage children were not using its platform. Parents of 10 to 15-year-olds are struggling to cope with their own mental well-being. Action for Children say they're seeing a rise in the number of adults contacting their Parent Talk support service. Jo Thurston's from the charity.
1: It's difficult because we're their support and their strong person who's looking out for them. But we're also dealing with like the upset and the emotional sort of trauma to ourselves.
0: And the Princess of Wales has been to a garden in Essex to mark Addiction Awareness Week by meeting people recovering from addiction. That's the latest from Radio News Hub. I'm Holly Hughes.
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0: Most areas staying dry with sunny spells, but some outbreaks of rain spreading eastwards. Another warm day in the southeast and becoming very windy in the northwest with highs of 22 degrees Celsius.

That's It's Too Late from Carole King. And before that, of course, we heard Cher, One by One. Good afternoon, everyone. Welcome to this Thursday afternoon. It's Adam Curtley with you until 4 o'clock. Lovely to have your company. We've got a nice couple of hours together. So make yourself a cup of tea or a soft drink or something like that, and we can just enjoy the afternoon together in this Indian summer that we seem to be having, sort of. Now, I know, bless him, he's been in the news for the wrong reasons. This is You Need Me, I Don't Need You, Ed Sheeran. Good song. 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

0: Kylie and Years and Years, A Second to Midnight. Well, it's actually, you know, between 2 and 3 o'clock in the afternoon, but there is probably midnight somewhere in the world. A couple of birthdays today. Jim Henson. Now, who was Jim Henson? He was born this day in 1936. He was the genius behind the Muppets. Now, I was never really into the Muppets, if I'm honest, but I never knew, did you know, that the word Muppet is a marriage between the two words marionette and puppets? So he combined the two and formed Muppets. So well done him. Also, we have got Frank Mars, born this day in 1883. Frank Mars, he gave the greatest gift known to man and woman, chocolate, in the form of the Mars bar. Couple of birthdays for you.
1: A wise man once said, use your delusions.
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1: Here with me, Marshmallow featuring Churches. I think it's Churches. Good song, I have to tell you. Very exciting week in the Kirtley household this week. We have got a new addition to the family. It's an 8-week-old kitten. Absolutely glorious. Absolutely glorious. He's so sweet. His name is Oliver. It's taken a while to name him. He's a little black and white thing, so he's olive coloured spots, black olive coloured spots on him. He bounces around. He's upstairs at the moment because we also have a Labrador called Herbie who is not amused, but he's sleeping at the moment. He's beside me as I'm talking to you, so if you hear some rustles or whatever when he wakes up, he might get a bit boisterous, so you may hear Oliver prancing around the room. Anyway, he's such a cute little kitten. Of course, all kittens grow into big cats. He's a Tom, and he's very, very sweet. He's been racing around most of the day. He's now having a little afternoon kip. This is Lonely Boy from Andrew Gold. Now, he's not lonely, Oliver, because we're making a big fuss of him. And he will get to know Herbie the Labrador at some stage. Herbie just stares at him through the glass door. He's not happy. See you in a minute.

You can never go wrong with a bit of the Pet Shop Boys, can you? That is Heart. Wave Valley Radio from the Assembly Rooms with me, Adam Kirtley, this Thursday afternoon. A very good afternoon to you. Now, something you might like to go along to tomorrow, Friday, from 3:30 until 3:00. It's entirely free. It's at the Alton Maltings, and it's a Click Jobs Fair, working in a digital world. Now, we are in a digital world. We're going to have to get used to it, even if we're not. If you're looking for work, considering a career change, searching for a career inspiration even, you just want to get some ideas, do join the Clicks Careers Fair. As I say, it's tomorrow, 10:30 to 1500 in the Maltings. 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Whether you're leaving education, still some graduates looking for work, it's pretty bad year for graduates this year, I have to say. If you're returning to work, seeking your next career move, that's for you. Clicks Job Fair, entirely free at the Maltings in Alton. You might find that good, or if it's not for you, you might know somebody, maybe a grandchild or a friend or a neighbour or whatever. It's a good thing to do. That's tomorrow. This is brilliant. I love this song. If you're driving along, turn the volume up, open the window and enjoy. Bob Marley, jamming.

0: even that now, is it? Digital's either on or off. You either get it or you don't. But anyway, we're on 101.1 FM, of course, and also our old DAB Plus, but we're now on the new, biggest sort of super-duper DAB Plus, which is lovely. This day in 2007, a couple of TV things here. 2007 saw the premiere on CBS in America of The Big Bang Theory. Now, I don't know if you've ever watched The Big Bang Theory. My children absolutely adored it. It was kind of young person's thing. I don't really understand it myself, but anyway, it started this day in 2007. But one thing I do absolutely love, and we've watched the last episode ahead of time, Ludwig. Have you watched Ludwig? It is great. David Mitchell is fantastic in it. The acting is great. It's just a fantastic program, and the culmination of the last one, I'm not going to ruin it for you if you haven't seen it yet. It's all available on the BBC iPlayer, of course. But if you haven't watched Ludwig, you really, really should. This is Duran Duran, the Wild Boys.
1: Wild Boys! Wild Boys!
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0: This is Adam Curley on Wave Valley Radio. A very, very good Thursday afternoon to you, my friends. Do stay with us.

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That is Chasing Pavements from Adele. I have to say the kitten has woken up. It's been sleeping while I've been broadcasting for the last almost hour, but he's sort of waking up and looking a little bit inquisitive. So you may hear a few scratches and a few noises. I do hope not. This day in 1952, KFC, as in Kentucky Fried Chicken, operated its first franchise. Now, it actually was opened in Salt Lake City in Utah. His actual first shop, though, was in Kentucky, hence Kentucky Fried Chicken. Colonel Sanders, of course, and it was called the Sanders Court and Cafe. Now, that was his actual shop. Then he decided to franchise it, and the first one was in Salt Lake City in Utah. And it was that first Salt Lake City one that 5 years later opened or launched the first KFC bucket. Ah, yes, the big bucket. I do like a KFC, and I could have done with one last Saturday, because my mate Jeff, who lives in the village, helped me cut our hedge. And I can tell you it was a big job, because we needed to take to beach hedge with a bit of holly in it, and it needed to be taken down. It had got far too tall. I couldn't see into the field and the view. So we cut it down by a good 3 foot, which was hard work because you're going through very thick branches. The hedge cutter wasn't powerful enough, so we had to saw through big branches. The brambles on the field side were immense, and I had to clear all of those. Scratched to bits I am, but anyway, eventually we got it done, and it was great. It's looking very good now. So much foliage we took off, it took 4 trips to the tip. Thank you, Hampshire Council Tips. You've saved our bacon. I mean, I could have had a massive bonfire. That's not particularly environmentally friendly. So 4 trips to the tip with the big boot, with the seats folded down, the big boot absolutely rammed 4 times, but we got it done. I've now got the side hedge to do, which is much taller, but we don't need to take it down so much. So that's just a hedge trimming lot, which means leaping up a ladder, doing a bit, coming down the ladder, moving it along, etc. A bit of a long-winded thing. And here's a thing. I don't know if you like horse racing, but this day in 1776, the first St. Ledger horse race was run in Doncaster. So there you go. Anyway, the cat has now moved off the table where I am, and he's wandering around. So there you go. And that's it for the first hour, my friends. This is lovely. It's Mojo or Modjo, I don't know, and Chillin'. I'll see you the other side of the news. Yeah, the St. Ledger, 1776. I'm not a great horse racing fan myself. Do you like it? Do you like a bit of a punt on the GGs? See you the other side of the news.

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1: Australian Prime Minister Anthony Albanese has raised huge concerns after an OpenAI agent infiltrated a health department website back in July. He says he's disappointed the company took too long to report it. OpenAI say their models took actions they didn't intend. Not every migrant boat can be intercepted. Education Secretary Lucy Powell has made the statements after the day 21 people were detained when a boat evaded border force to reach the beach of Samfire Ho in Dover. Meanwhile, 781 migrants arrived in the UK yesterday. That's the highest number for a single day so far this year. And a leading union is stepping up calls for investment in public services. It's after new research showed many workers are losing sleep, worrying about people who rely on them. Unison says the thought of letting people down is keeping public service workers up at night. Claire Williams is their Assistant General Secretary.
2: The reality is that you can't keep asking public service workers to do more with less.
1: 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I'm Holly Hughes.
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1: Most areas staying dry with sunny spells, but some outbreaks of rain spreading eastwards. Another warm day in the southeast and becoming very windy in the northwest with highs of 22 degrees Celsius.

That is M People on One Night in Heaven. You can never go wrong with a bit of M People. Now, I was mentioning Colonel Sanders and Kentucky Fried Chicken before the news, the fact that this day, 1952, was the first franchise. He died on my birthday in 1980. Well, my birthday was 1960, but December the 16th, 1980, Colonel Sanders actually died. And interestingly, in our family, my wife's niece was born on exactly the same day as my dad died back in 2002. And we always felt that was kind of good because, you know, it was the next generation. But a bit sad, obviously, my dad dying, but the fact that a new member of the family was born on the same day was rather gratifying. This is great. Welcome back, by the way. Lovely to have your company. This is Lost in France from Bonnie Tyler, of course. Perdu en France. I was lost in France. Why does everything sound better in French? Such a nice language.

Sounds like he's learning to play the piano there. Pocket, Rag and Bone Man, Adam Curley with you until 4 o'clock. Now, this is a great story. I mean, it's serious. But, you know, when you're driving, you're meant to keep your attention on the road. You're meant to drive properly. I'm not sure Hampshire police would like what I'm about to say. It did happen in Australia, though, so not here. But you have to pay attention. And you do see, even in this day and age, some people on their mobile phones driving or whatever. But this guy's 29-year-old man from Australia, from Toowoomba, I think. Anyway, he was fined over $1,000 Australian, that's just over 500 quid, with 3 points on his license for driving without due care and attention. He was a provisional license holder. Anyway, what was he doing? He was driving with his knees, which is bad enough. So, and why was he driving with his knees? Because he was using his hands to butter a bagel. he said, I know it was stupid, but I was hungry. Come on, you can't drive with your knees while buttering a bagel because you feel a bit peckish. Anyway, he was fine and got points, quite rightly so. Do not butter a bagel or any other food stuff whilst driving your car. This is a bit of Sade, Swedish Taboo.

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Marvin Gaye, Charlie Puth featuring Meghan Trainor. There you go. It's Wave Valley Radio. Now, if you do hear some scrabbling around, I'm afraid the kitten, Oliver, has woken up and is now very bouncy and lively. And if I yelp, it's because he's finding my socks very, very interesting. So apologies for that. So far, so good. But he was snoozing in the first hour of the programme. He's decided, as Chris Stone is fast approaching in the next half hour or so, that he'd better wake up and pay attention. Anyway, this day in 1725, somebody very useful was born, Arthur Guinness. He was born in County Kildare and, of course, founded the Guinness Company. But earlier this month, there was a bit of a more somber, I wouldn't say sober with Guinness, but there was a bit of a more somber story. It happened earlier this month. British police have a stout task ahead, according to AP, the news agency. 70,000 pints worth of stolen Guinness had to be recovered. Two trailer truckloads of the famously creamy beer, valued at about 115 grand, was stolen from a depot near Liverpool. And then Detective Sergeant Gary McClatchy said, funny chap, he said, it's famously said that Guinness is good for you, but that's only the case when it's been bought and paid for. We will settle for nothing less than the full recovery of the items stolen. Quite right. So yeah, it's a Guinness heist. Could you have a Guinness heist? It's quite a frothy story, isn't it? This is More Than a Woman, Tavares.

You've lost that loving feeling, the Righteous Brothers. Don't lose that loving feeling. You can always rekindle it, my friends. Now, I belong to a little group of people, lovely people called Gentle Joggers in our village, and we go gently jogging, and it really is gentle, I can tell you, through the woods for about a 3 mile pushing 5k jog at 9 a.m. every Saturday morning, which is good. Sometimes you wake up and you think, oh, can I be bothered? But actually, once you've done the jog, it sets you up for the morning and the day, so it's really rather nice. Anyway, on the 27th, that's this Sunday, there will be the Marwell 10k, which six of our number are taking part in. I'm not. They tried to persuade me. They said, come on, Adam, you can do it. And I thought, I'm not running 10k. I can barely do five. But anyway, six of our number will be doing it, so I will be standing along the roadside cheering them on. Probably best to avoid the Marwell Zoo area and Oslebury Village for an hour and a half from around 9 a.m. till, I don't know, half 10, something like that, just while the roads are closed and people are going through that. So that's our 10k. The there is a big race in Basingstoke at the beginning of October, which will involve several road closures in and around the town. I will fill you in on that maybe next Thursday, because it's the beginning of October that happens. But anyway, good luck to our six gentle joggers. I can't remember who all six are, but I know Shelley is doing it. I know Richard is doing it. I know Amanda's doing it. So there's three others. I can't remember who they are. But anyway, I'll be standing there cheering you along, my friends. Oh, I think you could jog to this. Get this on your headphones. Hey! You'd be doing it in double quick time. Hey! We dream the same dream. We want the same thing. Belinda Carlisle.

You really could jog to this blaring away in your headphones, couldn't you? Oh, Wave Valley Radio with me, Adam Kirtley. It's so nice to have your company. Good afternoon.

That's a really nice song, isn't it? That's Martika and Toy Soldiers. Now, I'm on most Thursdays, and I would love to hear from you. So if you'd like a dedication, or if you just got something interesting to say, maybe you've got a birthday coming up, or you just like to thank a neighbour for being kind or whatever, it would be lovely to hear from you. 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And if you put it for the attention of Adam Kirtley, K-I-R-T-L-E-Y, then I'm very, very happy to read out a dedication or a thank you or whatever it is, if you'd like to do that. So studio@wayvalleyradio.uk, I can check them, and if you do that, I will do my very level best to read out your thing. This is Thank You Next, Ariana Grande, Way Valley Radio. 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

Red Red Wine, UB40. Fantastic song. That, where's it gone? The 2 hours has disappeared. It is no more. I'm out of here. Chris Stone is girding his loins as we speak, so that'll be good for you to enjoy between 4 and 6 o'clock, of course. But yeah, that's it from me. Been really nice being with you this Thursday afternoon. Thank you so much for your company. As I say, it would be nice to hear from you, so do email us info@wavevalleyradio.uk, and I can say hello to you on air. That would be very nice. I'll be back next Thursday afternoon. Now, I'm going to do this just because Chris Stone found them so nauseating last week. I think it could be quite fun. A ham sandwich walks into a bar and orders a beer. Bartender says, "Sorry, we don't serve food here." What lights up a soccer stadium? A soccer match. Bye-bye.

0: Two pilots who ejected from their aircraft moments before it crashed on Anglesey are expected to make a full recovery. Hawk operations have been paused by the RAF as a precautionary measure, whilst investigations into the crash are ongoing. The government need to stick to their pledge to tackle violence against women and girls. That's the message from Charities Refuge and the End Violence Against Women Coalition.
1: No women should feel forced to come offline because of the abuse that they experience. The responsibility really lies with tech companies to make their platforms safer by design to prevent abuse.
0: Their new report finds young women who use social media say they are recommended content that is humiliating, degrading or sexually violent. The government has said it must push further and harder to stop migrants crossing the channel after more than 700 people arrived on Wednesday. That's the highest number for a single day so far this year. The Home Secretary has ordered an urgent review. And a date has been set for Fury v Joshua. It's set to be at Cardiff's Principality Stadium on December the 11th. That's the latest from Radio News Hub. I'm Johnny Holmes.
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0: Rain across the northwest will slowly edge southeast. Elsewhere, it will stay dry with variable cloud, while mist and fog patches may develop in the southwest. Lows of 12 degrees.
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Just a touch before 10 past four for your home time on a Thursday with me, Chris Stone. Many, many thanks to Adam Kirtley. I'll say many thanks, but those jokes, where on earth does he get them from? I don't know, ham sandwich walking into a bar? Anyway, he will be back with you next Thursday. And I'm delighted to have your company now through until 6 o'clock, playing you the very best music from yesterday and today. Also, if you fancy a night out watching a great film, I've got details of that to share with you. And if it is your birthday today, obviously a very, very happy birthday. One of the people in the world of the rich and famous who celebrated their birthday today, unfortunately, sadly no longer with us, but helped to provide some great entertainment for Saturday evening. Who is it? I'll let you know a little bit later on. A song from David Bowie now, China Girl.

Broadcasting from the Assembly Rooms here in the centre of Alton, Wye Valley Radio. And talking to the Assembly Rooms, you know that there are regular films that are shown there every month. And the next one on offer is the Sunday, the 4th of October, a film called Lion. It's rated PG, starts at 7 p.m. and follows the story of a foundling Indian boy who was on a train which he got lost from his parents, and this train took him thousands of miles across India away from his home and his family. And using Google Earth, he manages to locate his mother years later. It's a true story, so sounds like a great film. Will cost you £6, and you can pay on the door. You don't need to book in advance. So that's the next film on offer at the Assembly Rooms, called Lion. That's taking place on Sunday, the 4th of October.

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3: So I'm not quite sure what the weather is up to. One minute you think that it's autumn, the next minute you have a beautiful, glorious day, a little bit like we did on Tuesday, and you think, well, perhaps summer is just dragging its heels to go. Anyway, very, very soon, Sonia from the Wey Valley Radio Weather Centre will bring us bang up to date with what's happening weather-wise for Alton and the surrounding areas. Right after this, from Calvin Harris and Rag & Bowman. Absolutely love this one.

Here's your three-day weather forecast for Alton and northeast Hampshire. Friday brings a bright and mild start, with some sunshine before cloud gradually builds. There's a chance of a shower later in the afternoon, with a high around 22 degrees Celsius. A mixed but fairly mild day on Saturday, with broken cloud and some brighter intervals. Temperatures around 20 degrees Celsius. The weekend turns more autumnal on Sunday, with plenty of cloud, rain, and drizzle developing through the afternoon. Highs around 20 degrees Celsius. 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

You know, one of those songs that you just have to turn the volume up when you hear it. Sultans of Swing there from Dire Straits here on Wave Ale Radio. Another couple of great songs lined up for you back to back. We are going to have a little bit of a murder on the dance floor with Sophie Ellis-Bextor very, very soon. Right after this, from Thunderclap Newman.

So a very, very happy birthday if it is yours today. Hopefully you have been able to do something rather nice or may well be doing something extra special a little bit later on. In amongst the world of the rich and famous, you share it with Jim Henson. Sadly, no longer with us, but born back on this day in 1936. Anyway, what can I say about Jim Henson that you might not already know? Obviously, the producer, director and creator of Sesame Street and The Muppet Show. I can remember Saturday evening TV was great, coming home from football and...

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0: Well, that's heading us up towards the news at 5 o'clock here on Wave Ale Radio with me, Chris Stone. Stay tuned. Got the beautiful sound of Billie Eilish for you a little bit later on. And one of my all-time favourites from Michael Jackson. Also going to let you know of a great event that's happening in and around Alton. We've got our regular Thursday theatre roundup as well. And what happened back on this day in 1952, primarily started in America, but linked with fast food. All that to fit in between 5 o'clock and 6.
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1: 781 migrants arrived in the UK yesterday. That's the highest number for a single day so far this year. Two boats recently landed undetected on British shores within 2 days. There are calls for more support for parents of 10 to 15-year-olds who are struggling with their mental health. Charity Action for Children says it's seeing a rise in parents raising concerns about their own well-being, warning its helpline is becoming a crisis service. Jo Thurston's from the charity.
2: They feel really isolated. They don't know what they can do. They don't know where to get support. Their mental health is struggling as well because they're so worried about their children. At Action for Children, we're sort of really, really focusing on the fact that the parent needs support as well as the child.
1: Virgin Group founder Sir Richard Branson has called Brexit an unmitigated disaster, as a think tank led by Sir Tony Blair said Britain should rejoin the EU within a decade. Sir Richard said the British people should be given a second chance to decide whether to be in the EU. And George Russell's slim title hopes were dealt a boost in Azerbaijan after he completed a practice double. That's the latest from Radio News Hub. I'm Johnny Holmes.
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7: Energy firms have been warned they must double down on customer service ahead of a challenging winter for households. Citizens Advice, the official watchdog for energy consumers, says firms must go further to support households, despite finding a slow improvement in customer service over the last quarter. Royal Mail is to recruit around 22,000 temporary workers ahead of the busy festive season. The company says the jobs offer an opportunity for longer-term employment, with seasonal positions often leading to a permanent career. The temporary positions will be located in parcel hubs and mail centres across the country. And Revolut's in-store facial recognition checkout system trial has been described as fun and seamless by the first UK customers to use the technology. Runners and coffee lovers in Kiss the Hippo's Bloomsbury location in London paid for their coffee using the Pay with Smile option on the Revolut register terminal. The biometric face scan linked to their Revolut app meant customers didn't need a phone or bank card to make a payment.
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1: Rain across the northwest will slowly edge southeast. Elsewhere, it will stay dry with variable cloud, while mist and fog patches may develop in the southwest, lows of 12 degrees.

just a little past 11 minutes past five here on Wave Air Radio, part two of your Thursday home time with me, Chris Stone. Hope your week is going particularly well as we are edging ever closer towards the weekend. Lots to pop through between now and six. Very soon, going to let you know of this year's walking festival that's taking place in and around the lovely countryside of Alton and the surrounding villages. We've got our regular Thursday theatre roundup for you, and one of the things that happened on this day in history back in 1952, and I'm going to say Colonel Sanders. Hopefully that might not give it away. All that to fit in between now and six.

Got one of my all-time favourites from the Blue Tones lined up for you next. But just before then, got time to tell you of this year's Walking Festival, the autumn one. In fact, that's straight off the back of the very successful earlier month-long festival in May. So the Town Council, in association with Walk Alton, have instigated another chance to experience the lovely scenery and the backdrops of walks in and around Alton. There are short ones, long ones, and ones in between as well. So it doesn't matter whether you sort of want to do a gentle ramble or a slightly longer challenge. They've got everything that that you need. If you want to book your tickets, because that is worth doing, I do hear that they do book up rather quickly. So if you want to go on to the website, that's walkalton.org.uk, and find all the information you need there.

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4: The BBC will cut 41 roles within its sports department amid significant cost-cutting measures at the organisation. Five new roles will also be created, resulting in a total loss of 36 jobs. The organisation's opened a voluntary redundancy window and will seek as many cuts as possible through this process. The job losses will reportedly amount to savings of around £2.6 million. Hollywood star Morgan Freeman says the use of AI to replicate a voice is an act of stealing. The 89-year-old award-winning actor is best known for starring in prison drama The Shawshank Redemption, a role which cemented him as one of cinema's most recognisable narrators. Amid a rise in technology used to replicate famous voices and create deepfakes, Freeman says those targeted may need to turn to the law. And Glee creator Ryan Murphy has written a script for a reboot of the hit musical series and has reached out to some of the original cast about returning. The producer wrote the show, which aired from 2009 to 2015.
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5: So in true British style, we always talk about the weather, don't we? If you meet somebody new, you just thought, it's rather nice day today, isn't it? Or it's a bit cold or that type of thing. Anyway, to put you out of your misery, very soon, Sonia from the Wave Valley Radio Weather Centre will bring us bang up to date with what's happening weather-wise, particularly as we edge towards the weekend. We'll hear from Sonia right after this from Dua Lipa.

meditating. Here's your three-day weather forecast for Alton and northeast Hampshire. Friday brings a bright and mild start, with some sunshine before cloud gradually builds. There's a chance of a shower later in the afternoon, with a high around 22 degrees Celsius. A mixed but fairly mild day on Saturday, with broken cloud and some brighter intervals. Temperatures around 20 degrees Celsius. The weekend turns more autumnal on Sunday, with plenty of cloud, rain, and drizzle developing through the afternoon. Highs around 20 degrees Celsius. 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

Heading up towards 20 to 6 here on Wave Valley Ready with me, Chris Stone. Time now for our very quick Thursday theatre roundup. Two events to give you a heads up for. Firstly, here in Alton, the Assembly Rooms, where our radio studios are, is a night of ABBA. So a great tribute act from them called ABBA Stars. Takes place on October the 3rd, starts at 7:30 and goes through until 10:30 p.m. And to find out a little bit more and to book your tickets, if you go on to the Alton Assembly Rooms website, that's altonassemblyrooms.com. The next offering down at Hollybourne Theatre is a play, Dracula, which starts on Thursday the 29th of October, goes through until Saturday the 31st. And apparently, if you go and watch it, you're going forget what you think you know about the Prince of Darkness and find out something rather new. So a night, a tribute act with ABBA at the Assembly Rooms, or going to watch Dracula down at Hollybourne Theatre. I don't know, you may want to do both.

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8: Wales kick off their Nations League campaign today as they head to Portugal. They'll be without several key players. Boss Craig Bellamy says they will have to manage minutes in the upcoming games, but he's confident in his squad.
9: This is the highest of intensities. Now, a lot of our players have not been exposed to that. So we have to manage that as well. Trust me, the intensity of where their game can go to is why they live in this environment.

So looking at one of the many things that happened on this day in history, and something that jumped out at me a little bit. You know my love of food. Well, apparently back on this day in 1952, Kentucky Fried Chicken opened their first fast food restaurant chain in Salt Lake City in Utah in the States. So a long history of fried chicken that we've been enjoying. Obviously, there are other fast food chains available. So there is only one song that I can play that the last lyrics, it ends with that very famous line, just gimme, gimme, gimme, fried chicken.

Well, unfortunately, that is my time with you at an end, as we are heading out towards the news at 6 o'clock. Hope the rest of your week goes particularly well. Have a great weekend. Keep yourself safe. And all being well, I will catch up with you again from 4 o'clock next Wednesday. Take care now.

0: A 32-year-old man has been jailed for 2 years and 4 months after using AI to create sexualized images from photographs of children and adults taken without their knowledge or consent. Zafar Dogan from Enfield pleaded guilty to multiple offences, including making indecent images of children. A leading union warns public service workers are being kept up at night worrying about people who rely on them. Unison has highlighted the need for investment in public services. Their spokesperson is Claire Williams.
1: There is an inevitability that if you don't invest in public sector workers, we will see a reduction in the quality of public services.
0: The government has said it must push further and harder to stop migrants crossing the channel after more than 700 people arrived in the UK on Wednesday. Home Secretary Shabana Mahmood has ordered an urgent review by the Border Security Command, and the National Union of Journalists has warned the BBC risks becoming trapped in an inescapable doom spiral if it continues to cut more jobs. That's the latest from Radio News Hub. I'm Johnny Holmes.
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5: Energy firms have been warned they must double down on customer service ahead of a challenging winter for households. Citizens Advice, the official watchdog for energy consumers, says firms must go further to support households, despite finding a slow improvement in customer service over the last quarter. Royal Mail is to recruit around 22,000 temporary workers ahead of the busy festive season. The company says the jobs offer an opportunity for longer-term employment, with seasonal positions often leading to a permanent career. The temporary positions will be located in parcel hubs and mail centres across the country. And Revolut's in-store facial recognition checkout system trial has been described as fun and seamless by the first UK customers to use the technology. Runners and coffee lovers in Kiss the Hippo's Bloomsbury location in London paid for their coffee using the Pay with Smile option on the Revolut register terminal. The biometric face scan linked to their Revolut app meant customers didn't need a phone or bank card to make a payment.
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0: Rain in the northwest with windy conditions and coastal gales. It'll move southeast and become more broken, whilst elsewhere it stays dry, with mist and fog possible in the southwest. Lows of 10 degrees.

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4: The BBC will cut 41 roles within its sports department amid significant cost-cutting measures at the organisation. Five new roles will also be created, resulting in a total loss of 36 jobs. The organisation's opened a voluntary redundancy window and will seek as many cuts as possible through this process. The job losses will reportedly amount to savings of around £2.6 million. Hollywood star Morgan Freeman says the use of AI to replicate a voice is an act of stealing. The 89-year-old award-winning actor is best known for starring in prison drama The Shawshank Redemption, a role which cemented him as one of cinema's most recognisable narrators. Amid a rise in technology used to replicate famous voices and create deepfakes, Freeman says those targeted may need to turn to the law. And Glee creator Ryan Murphy has written a script for a reboot of the hit musical series and has reached out to some of the original cast about returning. The producer wrote the show, which aired from 2009 to 2015.
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6: Wales kick off their Nations League campaign today as they head to Portugal. They'll be without several key players. Boss Craig Bellamy says they will have to manage minutes in the upcoming games, but he's confident in his squad.
7: This is the highest of intensities. Now, a lot of our players have not been exposed to that. So we have to manage that as well. Trust me, the intensity of where their game could go to is why they live in this environment.
6: Elsewhere, Anthony Gordon says he'll never get over England's World Cup semi-final defeat, but wants to ensure that lessons are learnt. He was speaking ahead of England's Nations League campaign getting underway against Spain on Saturday. FIFA President Gianni Infantino says he's committed to doing whatever is right for football. It's after he pledged to conduct an independent review of the organisation's governance. And in cricket, Leicestershire will appeal against a 27-point deduction in the Rothesay County Championship. It was imposed during a match last month over a breach of pitch regulations. The groundsman says it was due to hot weather and an unscheduled filming event.
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1: Met Commissioner Sir Mark Rowley says the justice system must treat crime victims better after a man who used AI to make nude images of children was bailed back to his flat near a playground.
2: This case is yet another example of victims being let down by a justice system that often fails to put their safety first. Those victims are children.
1: 32-year-old Zafar Dogan has been jailed for 2 years and 4 months after using AI to create sexualised images from photographs of children and adults taken without their knowledge. The UK government has announced an £88 million package to deliver healthcare, clean water and protection to hundreds of thousands of Palestinians. Money will also be spent on sanitation and hygiene services in addition to waste management. Two pilots who ejected from their aircraft moments before it crashed are expected to make a full recovery. The Hawk T2 aircraft had been flying out of the Valley Station on Anglesey yesterday. And a date has been set for Fury v Joshua. The bout will take place at Cardiff's Principality Stadium on December the 11th. That's the latest from Radio News Hub. I'm Johnny Holmes.
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5: Ah, dear old London weekend. I think that building's gone now on the South Bank, hasn't it? 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Uh-oh.
6: Game for a Lark, the show where the people are the stars.
7: The Steve Bishop Show is ready to depart. 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
6: And the hosts on Game for a Lark are Henry Kelly.

tuned in for a couple of hours of music nonsense, then you're in the right place. Birthday filers will include David Coverdale, Ray Charles, Bruce Springsteen, Jerry Marsden, Brian Ferry and Olivia Newton-John. There's a Steve Bishop oldie. There's something nice in the 90s as well. I'm not going to tell you what they are. You're just going to have to wait for it, mainly because I haven't written up about them. Stalled at Two's 1963 and 1980. And I've also got this beautiful love song as well.

good. It's as much sense as anything else I play on this program. Johnny Cymbal, Mr. Bassman, Sex Pistols, Four Tops, Madness. Precisely. What a way to begin a program. Unusual to have this lot stalling at number two in the charts.

It was February 1980. Whispers at 2 and the beat goes on. Kenny Rogers, number one then. Coward of the County. Wow. And it must have been some act to stop the Beatles getting to number one in February 1963. Please Please Me at 2. First up, Frank Ifield with his Wayward Wind, Poor Devil. And then Cliffy Boy, Summer Holiday, number one then. Keeping the Beatles from their usual coveted number one position. Hey, anybody like to sing me an old-fashioned song?

Lovely you singing away there. Very nice. Whoever added the second part harmony, very impressed. Birthday file on the way after this track that was a hit in 1974 thanks to those Northern Soul jocks, Javels.

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birthday file for the week commencing 20th of September. We are beginning at the 21st of September. Happy birthday, Corinne Drury, born in Nottingham, 1959, a fashion designer turned singer-songwriter who was lead vocalist with 80s pop group Swing Out Sister. That was the follow-up single to the popular breakout. Surrender got to number 7 in January 1987. Remembering Leonard Cohen, who was born in Quebec, 21st of September 1934. He died 10 years ago now. Singer-songwriter, painter, poet and novelist. He released 14 studio albums during a near 50-year recording career. This comes from his 1967 LP, Songs of Leonard Cohen, and this is So Long, Marianne.

drumming on that. Leonard Cohen into Tony Basil. That has to be a first. She was born Antonia Basilotta, 22nd of September 1943 in Philadelphia. Singer, actress, choreographer, dancer and filmmaker. She choreographed and co-edited Talking Heads' Once in a Lifetime video and also worked with David Bowie, Bette Midler and Tina Turner. That came out of nowhere. A multi-million selling worldwide hit. Mickey, written by Mike Chapman and Nicky Chinn, and originally called Kitty, I think, and recorded by Racy. Tony Basil got hold of it and recorded it and got it to number two in the UK in March 1982. David Coverdale, he was born Saltburn by the Sea, North Ridings of Yorkshire. Sounds very posh, doesn't it? 22nd of September 1951. A powerful blues-tinged rock singer who was lead singer of Deep Purple for a while, mid-70s, before starting the hard rock band Whitesnake. They had six top 20 hits since the early 80s. Originally a number 34 in 1982, Here I Go Again was re-recorded 5 years later for their eponymous LP, and the single climbed to number 9 in November 1987.

Here I go again into Here We Go Again. I tell you, the seconds that goes into planning this programme, you wouldn't believe it. Ray Charles there, he was born 23rd of September 1930 in Albany, Georgia, as Ray Robinson, and he died back in 2004. Singer-songwriter, musician and composer who lost his sight at the age of 7. He pioneered the soul music genre with songs he recorded for Atlantic Records. He was awarded a Grammy Lifetime Achievement Award in 1987. That was from his Ray Charles Invites You to Listen LP, backed by his Raylette Singers. Here We Go Again got to number 38 in the UK charts, June into July in 1967. Also with the birth date, the 23rd of September, happy birthday to Bruce Springsteen, born Long Branch, New Jersey, 1949, known for his work with the E Street Band and his brand of Americana working class political lyrics. He sold more than 140 million records and recorded 21 studio albums. He's received 20 Grammys and was inducted into the Songwriters Rock and Roll Hall of Fame in 1991. Back to October 87, getting to number 20, Brilliant Disguise.

Jamie Marsden, Liverpool, of course, born there 24th of September 1942. He died 5 years ago. Lead singer with Merseybeat bands Jerry and the Pacemakers, with six top 10 hits during their early to mid 60s productive run. Their first three singles going to number one, first group to do so. And their last top 20 hit was that one, I'll Be There, got to number 15 in April 1965. Mike Berry, he was born Michael Bourne in Northampton, 24th of September 1942, and he left us just last year. A rock and roll singer of the early 60s who was backed by the Outlaws and produced by Joe Meek. After three top 40 hits, he disappeared from the charts for 17 years before bouncing back with three more hits in the early 80s. He then went on to play Mr. Spooner in the last few series of BBC comedy show Are You Being Served? The Sunshine of Your Smile, produced by Chas Hodges of Chas and Dave fame, got to number 9, August into September in 1980.

0: Radio. Metropolitan Police Commissioner Sir Mark Rowley says the justice system needs to treat victims of crime better. It's after a man convicted of using AI to create sexualised images of children was repeatedly granted bail.
1: Cases are raised with me by angry and sometimes upset officers doing all they can to protect victims and communities that feel hamstrung by a justice system that seemingly, under pressure, makes unfathomable decisions.
0: Around 200 people, largely wearing black, have gathered outside a police investigation centre in Basingstoke following the arrest of political activist Daniel Thomas. Thomas was filmed earlier appearing to slash the side of a dinghy in the English Channel with a rescue crew member still on board. 781 migrants arrived in the UK yesterday. That's the highest number for a single day so far this year. It's in the wake of two boats landing undetected on British shores within 2 days. And the pilots who ejected from their aircraft moments before it crashed are expected to make a full recovery. The Hawk T2 aircraft had been flying out of Valley Station on Anglesey when it happened. That's the latest from Radio News Hub. I'm Johnny Holmes.
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4: And not started off the top of the hour with an instrumental for a long time.

it's not an instrumental, is it? They sing Pick Up the Pieces. Onnie McIntyre, born in Lennoxtown, Scotland, 25th of September 1945, guitarist, co-founder of funk and R&B, Average White Band, who are anything but average, with bassist Alan Gorry. They were constant members of the group during their 50-plus years' existence, seven top 50 UK hits during their late 70s, early 80s chart run. Pick Up the Pieces got to number six in March 1975, and Onnie also played guitar on Chuck Berry's My Ding-a-Ling. You'd think you'd keep quiet about that, wouldn't you? Brian McLean, he was born in Los Angeles, 1946, on the 25th of September. He died in 1998. Guitarist and vocalist with 60s psychedelic rock group Love. He wrote Alone Again, Or, which features on their 1967 album Forever Changes. But in the final mix, his voice was considered too weak, so they overdubbed it. It's only a turntable hit here, but The Damned covered it and took it into the charts in 1987. But here is that original version.

as one. Love that twangy sound. You used to be able to do that with a ruler, couldn't you? Put it on the side of the desk and flick it and go boing, boing, boing. John Fiddler, born Darlaston, Staffordshire, 25th of September 1947, vocalist and multi-instrumentalist of blues rock band Medicine Head, initially a duo, bandmate Peter Hope Evans' birthday is 3 days later. They worked with session musicians on their first three albums, released on John Peel's Dandelion label, but their biggest hits came on Polydor. It was Rising Sun, and One Is One got to number three in the UK charts in June 1973 to the 26th of September. Remembering Lynn Anderson, born in North Dakota, 1947. She died in 2015. A country music singer who had many hits in her homeland as far back as 1967. But it's her worldwide hit 4 years later, Rose Garden, she's best remembered for. Got to number three here, March into April in 1971.

So who's the birthday girl singing with Dave Edmonds? You are a top banana if you recognise that was Carlene Carter, who was born Rebecca Carlene Smith in Gallatin, Tennessee, 26th of September 1955. She's a country music singer-songwriter, daughter of June Carter Cash and her first husband Carl Smith. She's released 12 albums since 1978 and been a regular in the American country charts, married four times, including to Nick Lowe during the 80s, which might explain her teaming up with rock pal mate Dave Edmonds to record Baby Ride Easy for her 1980 Musical Shapes LP that was actually produced by Nick. Brian Ferry, he was born in Washington County, Durham, 26th of September 1945, lead vocalist and principal songwriter with art glam rock band Roxy Music, and helped influence a generation with his music and appearance. He had a simultaneous solo career with many cover versions and reworkings of old standards. Ferry wrote Both Ends Burning for Roxy Music's Siren album, and the single got to number 25 for 2 weeks in January 1976. Brace yourself, there's another magical seg on its way after this.

The fabulous Smarty Robbins, who was born Martin Robinson in Arizona, 26th of September, 1925. Died in 1982, was only 57. Songwriter, actor, multi-instrumentalist, racing driver, and one of the most popular and successful country and western singers for most of his near four-decade career. He often topped country music charts, and several of his songs crossed over to the pop charts as well. Even here in Britain, El Paso and Devil Woman were the biggies, and Ruby Ann got to number 24 in the UK charts in January 1963. Let's remember Olivia Newton-John, who was born in Cambridge, 26th of September 1948. She died 4 years ago. A four-time Grammy Award winning singer and actress, five number one records in America, and has sales of over 100 million, helped by the Grease original soundtrack, one of the most successful soundtracks in Hollywood history. And she was awarded an OBE in 1979. Sam got to number six for her in July 77.

here are some other birthday filers worthy of a mention this week. One-time Eagle Don Felder, Nick Cave, jazz saxophonist John Coltrane, who was born 100 years ago, Cecil Womack, Julio Iglesias, Joan Jett, and Judy London, who was born at Nancy Peck in Santa Rosa, California, 26th of September, 1926, 100 years ago. She died in the year 2000. A singer and actress whose career lasted over 40 years. She released 32 albums of pop and jazz standards during the 50s and 60s. Her signature song, and only UK hit, was Cry Me a River in 1957. Her cover of Spanky and Our Gangs, Like to Get to Know You, is on her 1969 LP Yummy Yummy Yummy. And the Steve Bishop oldie is next.

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from, it just ends up in my record collection. Thank you, Bell Records, for bringing us Mardi Gras. Three lads from New York who had performed in other small American bands of the 60s. They got together in 1970 and recorded several singles that did nothing in their homeland but proved very popular in Europe. Their first release, Girl, I've Got News For You, was a number one in France and top 10 in Italy, Netherlands and Spain. Their cover of Marvin Gaye's Too Busy Thinking About My Baby was also a European big seller, and they even made our top 20, got to number 19 in September 1972. It was their only hit here. A couple more singles and an album followed, but before they vanished, they backed French singer Michel Laurent on Sing Sing Barbara, a number one in many European countries. Funny enough, it didn't do anything here, and it also topped the Italian chart for 6 months. What on earth did they do to deserve that? I'm going to have to find that record now, aren't I? I'm going to make it the Steve Bishop oldie next week. That's not a threat. That's a promise if you don't behave. The Steve Bishop oldie for this week, that was Mardi Gras and their version of Too Busy Thinking About My Baby.

0: Where's the Rummage Channel gone?
1: Come back!
0: Stay just now. Some very strange stereo separation going on there. Elvis and Aztec Camera. Here's a 90s top 15 hit I bet you haven't heard on the radio since it was a hit. And even then, I bet you didn't hear it on the radio much.

some cheerful lyrics there. Great track though, isn't it? Skid Row, a heavy metal band from New Jersey. There were five lads who signed a record deal with Atlantic and toured in the late 80s as supports of Bon Jovi and Aerosmith. Their eponymous debut album was released in 1989, but that single, 18 and Life, didn't come out in the UK until the following year. It's their highest placing single to date, number 12 in February 1990. More UK chart hits followed up to the mid-90s, and then amid sackings and leavings, the band had a hiatus of a few years. They reformed with different members and last brought out a new album 4 years ago, and that was called The Gang's All Here. Nice from the 90s. That was Skid Row and 18 and Life. And now, as they say, time for something completely

0: grabbed her.
1: And then
0: he tied her up.
1: And then
0: he threw her on the railroad track.
1: And then
0: the train started coming.
1: And then

0: They did some great stuff. The Coasters, Along Came Jones. That's your lot for this week. Thanks very much for listening. Steve Bishop signing off. Back again, same time, same place next week with more of this old nonsense. Going to finish with, who have I got? John Denver. That's it. Ta-da. You forgot then.
1: Will that?

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2: Activist Daniel Thomas has been arrested after he was filmed slashing the side of a dinghy in the English Channel with a rescue crew member still on board. He has been detained on suspicion of criminal damage, recklessly endangering someone's life. The justice system must treat crime victims better, Met Commissioner Sir Mark Rowley said, after a man who used AI to make nude images of children was bailed back to his flat near a playground. Rowley added the children should have been put first.
3: This case is yet another example of victims being let down by a justice system that often fails to put their safety first.
2: 32-year-old Zafar Dogan has been jailed for 2 years and 4 months after using AI to create sexualized images from photographs of children and adults taken without their knowledge. The UK government has announced an £88 million package to deliver healthcare, clean water and protection to hundreds of thousands of Palestinians. Money will also be spent on sanitation and hygiene services in addition to waste management. And the NUJ has warned the BBC risks becoming trapped in an inescapable doom spiral if it continues to cut more jobs. That's the latest from Radio News Hub. I'm Johnny Holmes.
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2: Rain will slowly edge southeast, but elsewhere it will stay dry with variable cloud, while mist and fog patches may develop in the southwest. Lows of 10 degrees.
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Welcome to The Classical Way on Wave Valley Radio 101.1 FM DAB and online, broadcasting across East Hampshire from Alton Assembly Rooms. We just heard Gloria al Egitto from the opera Aida by Giuseppe Verdi. At that point in the opera, the Egyptian army returns in triumph, having defeated the king of Ethiopia. But this is just before the general Radames realizes that the one he loves is secretly an Ethiopian princess. Riccardo Muti was conducting the chorus of the Royal Opera House, the trumpeters of the Royal Military School of Music, and the New Philharmonia Orchestra. From ancient tragedy to modern laughter, the Russian-born American composer Elena Rusanova wrote this tribute in 2014. It's the first movement from a suite called The Great Chaplin.

The first movement from The Great Chaplin, called Just Kidding Around, by Elena Rusinova. The Prague Radio Symphony Orchestra, conducted by Julius P. Williams. We will hear more of The Great Chaplin towards the end of the show.

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1: You're listening to an hour of classical and orchestral music with me, Tom Horwood. In 1886, Johannes Brahms composed Wie Melodien zieht es mir, Like Melodies It Drifts Through Me, a setting of a poem by Klaus Graut, which talks about how feelings and memories emerge in his poetic art. 140 years later, Nicola Benedetti played the song's melody on violin, and here she is accompanied by the London Symphony Orchestra, conducted by Daniel Harding.

The second movement from Opus 3, No. 1 by Francesco Gimignani. Jaroslav Kutrek conducted the Capella Istropolitana. Gimignani wrote that in 1732. He was a virtuoso musician who gained the nickname Il Furibondo, the Furious One, for the passionate way he played violin. He left Italy for London, where he became friends and performed with Handel and then moved to Dublin. Now the opera Lakmé by Leo Delibes is about the daughter of a Brahmin priest in India, who falls in love with an occupying British military officer. The flower duet is a gorgeous duet sung by Lakmé and her servant Milika as they gather flowers. Milika is happy, but Lakmé confesses to a feeling of dread and sadness just before she meets the British officer Gerald.

Johannes Wiltner conducts the Slovak Radio Symphony Orchestra. The Flower Duet by Leo Delibes, sung by Adriana Kuhutkova and Denisa Slipkovska. Georgi Ligeti was a Hungarian composer of the 20th century. Here is a short piece from his Musica Ricercata, or experimental music, for the piano.

The first movement from Musicari Cercata by Gheorghe Ligeti. Pierre-Laurent Aymar played piano. I'm not sure whether the piece is more remarkable for comprising just the note of A in different octaves, or that a rogue D appears right at the end. Musicari Cercata consists of 11 short movements, each adding one extra note until all 12 notes are in the final one. The computer gaming industry is now a big investor in musical composition. One of the most successful series of games is The Legend of Zelda, which first appeared in 1986. Koji Kondo composed the music for many of the games, Andrew Skeet arranged some of it for orchestra, and conducted the London Philharmonic.

I am the very model of a modern major general. Information, vegetable, animal, and mineral. I know the kings of England and I quote the fights historical. From Marathon to Waterloo in order categorical. I'm very well acquainted too with matters mathematical. I understand equations both the simple and quadratical. About my nebula theorem, I'm teeming with a lot of news. With many cheerful facts about the square of the hypotenuse.

Very good at integral and differential calculus. I know the scientific names of beings and immaculous. Short in matters vegetable, animal and mineral. I am the very model of a modern major general. I know our mythic history, King Arthur's and Sir Carados. I answer hard acrostics, I've a pretty taste for paradox. Quote in elegiacs or the crimes of Heliogabalus. In conics I can plot peculiarities, parabolas. I can tell undoubted Raphaels from Gerard Dozensophiles. I know the croaking chorus from the frogs of Aristophanes. Then I can hum the fugue of which I've heard the music's dinner for. And whistle all the airs from that infernal nonsense pinafore. Then I can write a washing bill in Babylonic cuneiform and tell you every detail of Caractacus's uniform. Short in matters vegetable, animal and mineral, I am the very

when I know what is meant by Mamelon and Ravelin, when I can tell at sight a mouse arrival from a javelin, when such affairs as sorties and surprises I'm more wary at, and when I know precisely what is meant by commissariat.

For my military knowledge, though I'm plucky and adventury, it's only been brought down to the beginning of the century. Still in matters vegetable, animal and mineral, I am the very model of a modern major general.

Gilbert and Sullivans, I am the very model of a modern Major General from the Pirates of Penzance, the Academy of Ancient Music, conducted by John Andrews. The tenor was David Webb. And that was from a new album called Arthur Sullivan, Songs for Tenor, which unusually arranges the arias for period instruments.

Felix Mendelssohn's Beautiful Cello No. 2, David Finkel on cello, and Wu Han on piano. William Byrd wrote his Mass for Four Voices during the reign of Queen Elizabeth I, at a time when performing it would have been illegal. Here are the BBC singers conducted by Beau Holton with the Sanctus, Holy, Holy Lord, from the Mass for Four Voices by William Byrd.

That was Night on the Bear Mountain by Modest Mussorgsky. Sir Colin Davis conducted the Royal Concertgebouw Orchestra. You've been listening to The Classical Way on Wave Valley Radio. I hope you've enjoyed the selection of music from the 16th to the 21st centuries. Please join me next week for more. We end with the third movement from The Great Chaplin by Elena Ruzonova called Lights, Camera, Action.

0: Far-right activist Daniel Thomas has been arrested after he was filmed apparently slashing the side of a dinghy in the English Channel with a rescue crew member still on board. The 37-year-old was detained on suspicion of criminal damage, recklessly endangering someone's life. A formal ballot for strike action over teacher pay has been paused by the country's largest education union. The National Education Union had planned to launch a formal strike ballot of its teacher members in England over funding and pay. Public service workers are losing sleep over worries for people who rely on them. That's according to leading union Unison, who are calling for more investment in public services to relieve pressures. Their spokesperson is Claire Williams.
1: Our campaign message is really clear. Public sector workers show up for us every day, and we're calling on the government to show up for them now.
0: And a hamstring injury to Joss Butler derailed England's hopes of sealing their one-day series against Sri Lanka, with the tourist edging a high-scoring thriller by 16 runs at Headingley. That's the latest from Radio News Hub. I'm Johnny Holmes.
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0: Rain will slowly edge southeast, but elsewhere it will stay dry with variable cloud, while mist and fog patches may develop in the southwest. Lows of 10 degrees.
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0: Far-right activist Daniel Thomas has been charged on suspicion of criminal damage after he was filmed appearing to slash the side of a dinghy in the English Channel while a rescue crew member was still on board. Online misogyny and abuse against women is going up at a rapid rate. A joint report from Refuge and the End Violence Against Women Coalition says more than one in three women have experienced some form of online violence. Beau Bottomley is Refuge's policy and public affairs manager.
1: Ofcom has already introduced guidance for tech companies on how to tackle violence against women and girls on their platforms. That's a great start, but that guidance is voluntary, and we're concerned that tech companies just won't be incentivised.
0: The UK government has announced an £88 million package for Palestine. It's to provide healthcare, clean water and protection to hundreds of thousands of Palestinians. And a hamstring injury to Jos Buttler derailed England in their Metrobank one-day series against Sri Lanka. It meant the tourist edged a high-scoring thriller by 16 runs at Headingley. That's the latest from Radio News Hub. I'm Johnny Holmes.
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